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What's it gonna be, boy? Come on, I can wait all night. What's it gonna be, boy? Yes or no? What's it gonna be, boy? Yes or...

I was so excited to talk to you today. So, big day. I'm going to sing on the show. No. Nobody wants that. And I like you. I don't want you to stop listening. Thank you for choosing to tune in. I'm Dylan. Today, let's talk about the Poonami. Not something I made up. It's actually something. Yeah, there might be a duty joke in there. We'll get to all that. Social norms that we're kind of ditching in 2026. We're going to talk about that as well.

Classic Rock 94.5 TMB. The rodeo is coming, but not this weekend. Next weekend, May 15th through the 17th, Friday through Sunday, is the 13th annual Tomah High School Regional Rodeo.

0: No Doubt launched their residency at the Sphere in Vegas. The video, the set list, it all looks amazing. Were you a big fan of their album, Tragic Kingdom? If you like that, I think you're going to like all these videos. You can find those, well, pretty much everywhere online today. Gwen Stefani looks great. She's in her 50s.
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7: The Pistons are trying to take a 2-0 series lead early in the first half.
8: Donovan Mitchell spins and forces deep left and misses. Page with a rebound. Way up to Danis. To the basket for a jam. Wow. Pistons making play after play after play.
7: Pistons Radio Network on the call. They're on top of the Cavs, 52-41, less than 30 seconds left to go in the second quarter. Danis Jenkins leading the way for the Pistons with 11 points. 9:30 Eastern time, the Lakers are in OKC to take on the Thunder. OKC obviously leads that series 1-0. In the NCAA world, the men's and basketball selection committees have approved the expansion of the NCAA tournaments to 76 teams starting next season. And in the NHL playoffs, the Hurricanes are on the road, and we're going to try again to take a 3-0 series lead over the Flyers. That will begin at 8 p.m. Eastern time.
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10: Areas of frost tonight, lows in the mid-30s, light and variable winds. Tomorrow, sunny, 69. Tomorrow night, partly cloudy, 45. Saturday, sunny, 67. Sunday, sunny, 61. Monday, sunny, 66. Tuesday, showers likely, 70. Wednesday, sunny, a chance of sprinkles, 73.
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0: that you're in this situation, thank you for listening. I'm Dylan. You've saved up for years, and you finally buy a condo on the beach. It's the place of your dreams. And then, punami. This is happening to people in San Diego. I'll tell you more.
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Oh no, it's another Poonami. I appreciate you choosing to listen to this station. I'm Dylan. There are tidal waves of duty washing up at the famous Coronado Beach in San Diego. Now, that beach is pretty bougie. There's a lot of high-end resorts and really expensive condos. So what is happening is every time Tijuana flushes, it eventually flows across the border, causing dangerous levels of the duty. Until Tijuana fixes its sewage system, this is going to keep happening. Last year, this beach was closed for 129 straight days. I'm thinking of Caddyshack right now. Don't worry. It's just a baby Ruth. No. Not at that beach. That's a

Classic Rock 94.5 TMB. So this kicked off tonight, going to run through Sunday, and then it will be going on next Thursday through Sunday as well. Toma Area Community Theater presents The One That Got Away. So tickets and showtimes, tomaact.com.

0: You probably saw this in the news today. Ted Turner, founder of CNN, has passed away at the age of 87. He had a form of dementia. He launched CNN in 1980, creating the first 24-hour news network. He owned the Atlanta Braves. And Ted Turner gave $1 billion to create the United Nations Fund in 1997.
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6: 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Detroit leading 86-83. 7.5 minutes left to go in the fourth quarter. Donovan Mitchell has come alive. He has 27 points so far. 12 of those came in the third quarter. At 9:30 Eastern time, the Lakers are in OKC to take on the Thunder. Jared Vanderbilt has been downgraded to out due to that right finger dislocation. And in the NCAA world, the men's and women's basketball selection committees have approved the expansion of the NCAA tournaments to 76 teams starting next season. In the NHL playoffs, we are tied up at one apiece between the Hurricanes and Flyers. 15.5 minutes left to go in the second period.
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9: Areas of frost tonight, lows in the mid-30s, light and variable winds. Tomorrow, sunny, 69. Tomorrow night, partly cloudy, 45. Saturday, sunny, 67. Sunday, sunny, 61. Monday, sunny, 66. Tuesday, showers likely, 70. Wednesday, sunny, a chance of sprinkles, 73.
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little bit of trivia for you today. Are you still watching The Simpsons? Every once in a while, I'll turn on an episode. It's just nice to know that that show is still around. So rock stars who turned down an appearance on The Simpsons. I didn't know this. Bruce Springsteen is on the list. Prince is on the list. David Bowie is on the list. Bob Dylan. Neil Young.

will title this, I Was Late for My Own Wedding. 29-year-old Christopher lives in Florida, and he was late for his wedding. Cops pulled him doing 101 on Interstate 95 in a 70-mile-an-hour zone. They pulled him over, they looked at him, and he said, hey, I'm on my way to the wedding, I'm late, I'm the groom. And they wouldn't just let him off. No. I guess they couldn't do that. And going that much over the speed limit in Florida is an automatic 30-day suspension. So while his new bride is driving him everywhere, he'll have plenty of time to apologize.

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The Tomah Concert Association has a wonderful show.

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7: Pistons Radio Network on the call. They defeat the Cavaliers 107-97 and take a 2-0 series lead. Cade Cunningham led the way with 25 points and 10 assists. Donovan Mitchell had 31 points and 6 assists in a losing effort. Right now, it is all the thunder over the Lakers, 26-16, a minute and a half left to go in the first quarter. And in the NFL, the Vikings are signing former 49ers wide receiver Juwan Jennings to a 1-year deal worth about $8 million. In the NHL playoffs, it is the Hurricanes on top of the Flyers 2-1 early in the third.
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10: Areas of frost tonight, lows in the mid-30s, light and variable winds. Tomorrow, sunny, 69. Tomorrow night, partly cloudy, 45. Saturday, sunny, 67. Sunday, sunny, 61. Monday, sunny, 66. Tuesday, showers likely, 70. Wednesday, sunny, a chance of sprinkles, 73.
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0: Are you a gamer? A woman went viral on social media for saying, it'll always be unattractive for a grown man to play video games. And in the comments, people debated it both ways. Listen, if you don't like somebody that games, then don't date somebody that games. It's good to have something in common with your person. Do you have to have everything in common with them? No. You're a gamer. Oh, lady, you just, she seems unfun. Yeah.
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Rolling Stone's going to give us a brand new album in July, but it looks like, if you want to check this out, there are two songs floating around on the internet. Rough and Twisted is the name of one of them, and the other one is called In the Stars. So it's the Rolling Stones, In the Stars, Rough and Twisted. I think you're going to like it.

societal norms that people are ditching because it's 2026. Why are we still doing some of this stuff? I enjoyed this list, so we'll talk more about it in just a couple minutes. Thank you for listening. I'm Dylan.

0: 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Help us help a vet from 9 to 11. Cup of Joe, gee, I needed that. Downtown Toma. And again, this one is coming up Saturday, May 23rd.
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4: In the NBA playoffs, it's the Lakers that are on top of the Thunder, 69-68, 7.5 minutes left to go in the third quarter. Austin Reeves leading the way for LA, has 21 points and 4 assists. LeBron James has 10 points and 5 assists. He is the only player ever to play 300 career playoff games after tonight. On the OKC side, Shai Gilgeous-Alexander has 13 points, but he is in foul trouble. He has 4 fouls. After being down 3-1 to the Orlando Magic earlier this postseason, the Pistons have won 5 straight games and have taking a 2-0 series lead after taking down the Cavaliers 107-97. Cade Cunningham had 25 points and 10 assists in the win. And on the losing side, Donovan Mitchell had 31 points and 6 assists.

0: assist. In the NHL playoffs, the Carolina Hurricanes topped the Flyers 4-1. They have taken a 3-0 series lead. And in the NFL, the Vikings are signing former 49ers wide receiver Juwan Jennings to a one-year deal.
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2: Areas of frost overnight, temperatures in the mid-30s at daybreak, light and variable winds. Friday, sunny, 69. Friday night, partly cloudy, 45. Saturday, sunny, 67. Sunday, sunny, 61. Monday, sunny, 66. Tuesday, showers likely, 70. Wednesday, sunny, a chance of sprinkles, 73.
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0: Somebody on Reddit recently asked, what societal norm did you decide to stop doing? Because, I mean, it's 2026 after all. Number one thing on this list, I no longer eat three meals a day at a standard time. Yeah, especially if you're single with no family, you just kind of eat when you eat. Not having an expensive wedding. Instead, they're buying a house. They're going on a huge honeymoon. I love that idea. One woman said, my husband and I sleep in separate bedrooms, which never would have happened years ago. But they say, hey, this is how we get the best sleep, so this is what we do. And then this one. I often sit on the train with my phone in my pocket, with no AirPods, just staring at the window. I firmly believe boredom is an enriching experience. I'm bored. You never said that to mom and dad as a kid. And food service workers, I'm bored. If you're leaning, you're cleaning. Yeah, I got to be careful with telling somebody you're bored. All
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5: 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Life is so much better when it

This story made me laugh. It's great. The Pope, you probably heard this. The Pope called his bank's customer service line to change information on his account. He even pulled rank and said, "Hey, I'm the Pope. I'm Pope Leo." At which point, the woman who was doing the customer service just hung up on him. You know who I blame? I blame her people. Do your people mess with you too? Mine do as well. So if, "Hey, Dylan, this is the Pope." Yeah. Yeah, right.

Buddhist Sting says not letting your kids work is a form of abuse. He's got six kids between the age of 30 and 49. All my kids have been blessed with an extraordinary work ethic, whether it's in their DNA or whether I've said to them, guys, you gotta work. I'm spending our money. I'm paying for your education. Put your shoes on. You gotta go to work. Wait a second. Is Sting from the Midwest? No. But he's got that work ethic.

0: Cheers. I said it that way because today is National Cosmopolitan Day. Are you a mixed drink person? Vodka, triple sec, cranberry juice, a little bit of lime. And if it's not quite sweet enough for you, I would make a little simple syrup. Put that in there too. Or, you know, you can go easy. Shot and a beer. Never unhappy with a shot and a beer.
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3: In the NBA playoffs, the Thunder have a 111-97 lead over the Lakers. 4.5 minutes left to go in the fourth quarter. Austin Reeves leading the way for LA. He has 27 points. LeBron James has 22 points. On the OKC side, we have three players that have scored 20 points. Chet Holmgren, Shai Gilgeous-Alexander, and AJ Mitchell. Earlier, the Pistons took down the Cavaliers 107-97 for their fifth straight game. They also have taken a 2-0 series lead. Cade Cunningham had 25 points and 10 assists. Tobias Harris had 21 points. James Harden struggled. He was 3 of 13 from the field. In the NHL playoffs, the Hurricanes topped the Flyers 4-1. They've taken a 3-0 series lead. In the NFL, the Vikings are signing wide receiver Juwan Jennings to a one-year deal. And in baseball, the Rays defeat the Red Sox 8-4 for their seventh straight win. And the Cubs have won 9 straight.
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6: Areas of frost overnight, temperatures in the mid-30s at daybreak, light and variable winds. Friday, sunny, 69. Friday night, partly cloudy, 45. Saturday, sunny, 67. Sunday, sunny, 61. Monday, sunny, 66. Tuesday, showers likely, 70. Wednesday, sunny, a chance of sprinkles, 73.
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0: Thank you. Thank you for choosing to listen to us. It's appreciated. I'm Dylan. And of course, that is always a signal that it is time for me to go. Can we chat again tomorrow? It's Friday after all. We'll listen to some great music and we'll get ready for the weekend. Until then, take care of yourself.
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0: In the NBA playoffs, the Thunder have a 111-97 lead over the Lakers. 4.5 minutes left to go in the fourth quarter. Austin Reeves leading the way for LA. He has 27 points. LeBron James has 22 points. On the OKC side, we have three players that have scored 20 points. Chet Holmgren, Shai Gilgeous-Alexander, and AJ Mitchell. Earlier, the Pistons took down the Cavaliers 107-97 for their fifth straight game. They also have taken a 2-0 series lead. Cade Cunningham had 25 points and 10 assists. Tobias Harris had 21 points. James Harden struggled. He was 3 of 13 from the field. In the NHL playoffs, the Hurricanes topped the Flyers 4-1. They've taken a 3-0 series lead. In the NFL, the Vikings are signing wide receiver Juwan Jennings to a one-year deal. And in baseball, the Rays defeat the Red Sox 8-4 for their seventh straight win. And the Cubs have won 9 straight.
1: Areas of frost overnight. Temperatures in the mid-30s at daybreak. Light and variable winds. Friday, sunny, 69. Friday night, partly cloudy, 45. Saturday, sunny, 67. Sunday, sunny, 61. Monday, sunny, 66. Tuesday, showers likely, 70. Wednesday, sunny, a chance of sprinkles, 73.
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3: Thero Ryder loses the ball as Wiggins takes it away, and the horn sounds. Game two is over. OKC's in command of this series as a one seed against the number four seeded Lakers. And the Thunder are 8-0 all time when they've led 2-0 in a best of seven playoff series. Streamers cascade down at Paycom Center as Oklahoma City, for the second time in this series, wins by 18, 125-107 the final in this game.

0: Thunder Radio Network on the call. Austin Reeves had 31 points in the Lakers loss. Shai Gilgeous-Alexander had 22. Chet Holmgren had 22 points. The Pistons have won 5 straight after they took down the Cavaliers 107-97 to take a 2-0 series lead. In the NHL playoffs, the Hurricanes topped the Flyers 4-1. They've taken a 3-0 series lead. In the NFL, the Vikings are signing former 49ers wide receiver Juwan Jennings to a 1-year deal.
1: Areas of frost overnight. Temperatures in the mid-30s at daybreak. Light and variable winds. Friday, sunny, 69. Friday night, partly cloudy, 45. Saturday, sunny, 67. Sunday, sunny, 61. Monday, sunny, 66. Tuesday, showers likely, 70. Wednesday, sunny, a chance of sprinkles, 73.
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2: The OKC Thunder held on against the Lakers.
3: Zero Rider loses the ball as Wiggins takes it away and the horn sounds. Game two is over. OKC's in command of this series as a one seed against the number four seeded Lakers. And the Thunder are 8-0 all time when they've led 2-0 in a best of seven playoff series. Streamers cascade down at Paycom Center as Oklahoma City, for the second time in this series, wins by 18, 125-107 the final in this game.
2: Thunder Radio Network on the call. Austin Reeves had 31 points in the Lakers' loss. Shai Gilgeous-Alexander had 22. Chet Holmgren had 22 points. The Pistons have won five straight after they took down the Cavaliers 107-97 to take a 2-0 series lead. In the NHL playoffs, the Hurricanes topped the Flyers 4-1. They've taken a 3-0 series lead. In the NFL, the Vikings are signing former 49ers wide receiver Juwan Jennings to a one-year deal.
4: Areas of frost overnight, temperatures in the mid-30s at daybreak, light and variable winds. Friday, sunny, 69. Friday night, partly cloudy, 45. Saturday, sunny, 67. Sunday, sunny, 61. Monday, sunny, 66. Tuesday, showers likely, 70. Wednesday, sunny, a chance of sprinkles, 73.
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2: The OKC Thunder held on against the Lakers.
3: Zero Rider loses the ball as Wiggins takes it away and the horn sounds. Game two is over. OKC's in command of this series as a one seed against the number four seeded Lakers. And the Thunder are 8-0 all time when they led 2-0 in a best of seven playoff series. Streamers cascade down at Paycom Center as Oklahoma City for the second time in this series wins by 18, 125-107 the final in this game.
2: Thunder Radio Network on the call. Austin Reeves had 31 points in the Lakers' loss. Shai Gilgeous-Alexander had 22. Chet Holmgren had 22 points. The Pistons have won five straight after they took down the Cavaliers 107-97 to take a 2-0 series lead. In the NHL playoffs, the Hurricanes topped the Flyers 4-1. They've taken a 3-0 series lead. In the NFL, the Vikings are signing former 49ers wide receiver Juwan Jennings to a one-year deal.
4: Areas of frost overnight. Temperatures in the mid-30s at daybreak, light and variable winds. Friday, sunny, 69. Friday night, partly cloudy, 45. Saturday, sunny, 67. Sunday, sunny, 61. Monday, sunny, 66. Tuesday, showers likely, 70. Wednesday, sunny, a chance of sprinkles, 73.
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0: They've led 2-0 in a best-of-7 playoff series. Streamers cascade down at Paycom Center as Oklahoma City, for the second time in this series, wins by 18, 125-107 the final in this game.
1: 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Austin Reeves had 31 points in the Lakers' loss. Shai Gilgeous-Alexander had 22. Chet Holmgren had 22 points. The Pistons have won 5 straight after they took down the Cavaliers 107-97 to take a 2-0 series lead. In the NHL playoffs, the Hurricanes topped the Flyers 4-1. They've taken a 3-0 series lead. In the NFL, the Vikings are signing former 49ers wide receiver Juwan Jennings to a 1-year deal.
2: Areas of frost overnight. Temperatures in the mid-30s at daybreak. Light and variable winds. Friday, sunny, 69. Friday night, partly cloudy, 45. Saturday, sunny, 67. Sunday, sunny, 61. Monday, sunny, 66. Tuesday, showers likely, 70. Wednesday, sunny, a chance of sprinkles, 73.
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3: 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Game two is over. OKC's in command of this series as a one seed against the number four seeded Lakers. And the Thunder are 8-0 all time when

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CCR 94.5 TMB. Here we are getting up on Friday morning. Nice day on the way. Lots of sunshine. High 70. Winds out of the southwest at 10 to 20. Gradual clearing tonight. Low 44. Sun clouds. Chance for showers tomorrow. 64. Sunday, Mother's Day, looking nice. Sunshine. 58 for Mom. 94.5 TMB.

0: 94.5 TMB, Friday morning, waking up temperatures, not too bad, 39 degrees, clear skies in La Crosse, 34 in West Salem, Black River Falls at 25, 24 right now in Sparta, Fort McCoy is at 29, 35 degrees in Nisida, Mauston has 33, 94.5 TMB.
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2: The OKC Thunder held on against the Lakers.
3: Zero rather loses the ball as Wiggins takes it away and the horn sounds. Game two is over. OKC's in command of this series as a one seed against the number four seeded Lakers. And the Thunder are 8-0 all time when they've led 2-0 in a best of seven playoff series. Streamers cascade down at Paycom Center as Oklahoma City for the second time in this series wins by 18. 125-107 the final in this game.
2: Thunder Radio Network on the call. Austin Reeves had 31 points in the Lakers' loss. Shai Gilgeous-Alexander had 22. Chet Holmgren had 22 points. The Pistons have won five straight after they took down the Cavaliers 107-97 to take a 2-0 series lead. In the NHL playoffs, the Hurricanes topped the Flyers 4-1. They've taken a 3-0 series lead. In the NFL, the Vikings are signing former 49ers wide receiver Juwan Jennings to a one-year deal.
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1: Sunny today, highs in the low 70s, southwest winds 5 to 10, gusting to 20. Tonight becoming clear, 46. Tomorrow, gradual clearing, isolated morning showers, 66. Tomorrow night, clear, 38. Sunday, sunny, 60. Sunday night, areas of frost, 34. Monday, sunny, 64. Tuesday, showers likely, 66.
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Well, a new album from Yes came out here a couple weeks ago called From a Page. You might want to check that out for your weekend listening. It's pretty good. I'm Bill Mitchell. Here we go with Friday morning. Nice day today. Lots of sunshine. High 70. Winds out of the southwest at 10 to 15. Becoming clear tonight, 44. Sun, clouds. There is a slight chance for showers tomorrow. High 64. Sunday, Mother's Day. We love you, Mom. Sunshine and a high 58. 94.5 TMB.

0: 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Lots of folks going to be out doing some yard work and gardening, all that stuff. So get out and enjoy and get some fresh air. 94.5 TMB.
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2: Another mistrial motion was denied to start yesterday in the scheduled three-week trial for the Onalaska woman accused in the February of 2023 death of a Madary child who died under what police called suspicious circumstances. That motion for a mistrial ordered throughout the testimony of two witnesses who the defense said were coached in the testimony in the case of 34-year-old Josie Dykeman. Dykeman is charged in the death of 6-year-old Alexavier A.J. Pedrin. Pedrin died during the night. First responders were called to the home the next morning after Pedrin was unresponsive. A Winona and former Blair woman charged with child abuse and neglecting a child was bound over for trial yesterday. 22-year-old Ariana Johnsgaard pled innocent to the charges. She'll be back in court June 1st. The city of La Crosse will be pressure washing

0: all of its downtown parking ramps later this month. It starts a week from Sunday the 17th with the Pine Street ramp and runs through a week from Thursday the 21st with the Market Square ramp. Ramps will close at 2 o'clock in the afternoon those days, then reopen at 4 o'clock early in the morning about 1.5 days later. Permit holders can park in any of the other downtown ramps on the day a specific ramp is being pressure washed. Viterbi University will have its graduation ceremony tomorrow at the La Crosse Center. About 400 students have earned degrees. The nurse's pinning ceremony is this afternoon. UWL's ceremonies for its about 1,700 undergraduate and 280 graduate students will be a week from tomorrow. Western Technical College had its ceremony 2 weeks ago. Monroe County was second with just under 1 million barrels and about 21% of the state's cranberries produced in 2025, behind only Wood County. State Growers Director Grant Holley says last winter being colder than normal could help with this fall's harvest. It allowed trucks to go straight onto frozen bogs and put sand down that smothers pest eggs.
1: So the nice thing about cranberries is they grew up here. They're not a plant species that was introduced. Corn, potatoes are actually introduced species. They were never originally found in Wisconsin. Cranberries were, which means they grew up with the ecosystem. So they have found ways to be able to work with Wisconsin bugs. And they have symbiotic relationships with fungus in the ground, the bacteria in the ground.
0: Holly says the recent frost will be fine as long as it does not extend into June. And now you're up to date. Craig Otto, Magnum Media News.
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0: Sunny today, highs in the low 70s, southwest winds 5 to 10, gusting to 20. Tonight becoming clear, 46. Tomorrow, gradual clearing, isolated morning showers, 66. Tomorrow night, clear, 38. Sunday, sunny, 60. Sunday night, areas of frost, 34. Monday, sunny, 64. Tuesday, showers likely, 66.
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94.5 TMB. Wow, terrible devastation yesterday in Mississippi. Tornadoes tore through parts of the state. 400 homes destroyed. 17 people injured, no deaths. But the Cajun Navy down there helping them out. 94.5 TMB.

0: 94.5 TMB, waking up on Friday morning, today the 8th day of May. Some celebrity birthdays. Actress Melissa Gilbert, Little Half Pint on Little House on the Prairie, is 62. Also, drummer Alex Van Halen is 73 today. Tony Tennille from Captain and Tennille is 86. And Sir David Attenborough is 100. He's responsible for all those amazing nature documentaries like Planet Earth, Life, and Frozen Planet. I just watched him a couple nights ago. He went on and on for an hour about Ethiopian salamanders. Very interesting. 94.5 TMB.
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5: Sunny today, highs in the low 70s. Southwest winds 5 to 10, gusting to 20. Tonight becoming clear, 46. Tomorrow gradual clearing, isolated morning showers, 66. Tomorrow night clear, 38. Sunday sunny, 60. Sunday night areas of frost, 34. Monday sunny, 64. Tuesday showers likely, 66.
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Well, thank you, Mother Nature, for such a beautiful day today. Partly sunny and a high 70. Winds out of the southwest at 10 to 20. Partly cloudy tonight, 44. Sun, clouds. There is a slight chance for showers tomorrow morning. Then high 64 tomorrow. Sunday, Mother's Day, sunshine with a high 58. 94.5 TMB.

0: 94.5 TMB. Milwaukee Brewers getting ready for a big weekend. Brew Crew at home hosting the New York Yankees. Yep, those damn Yankees coming to town. First pitch tonight, 6:40. Jacob Misurowski pitching for the Brewers. So come on, Brew Crew, let's get some wins this weekend.
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2: Another mistrial motion was denied to start yesterday in the scheduled 3-week trial for the Onalaska woman, accused in the February of 2023 death of a Madary child, who died under what police called suspicious circumstances. That motion for a mistrial ordered throughout the testimony of two witnesses, who the defense said were coached in the testimony, in the case of 34-year-old Josie Dykeman. Dykeman is charged in the death of 6-year-old Alexavier A.J. Pedrin. Pedrin died during the night. First responders were called to the home the next morning after Pedrin was unresponsive. A Winona and former Blair woman charged with child abuse and neglecting a child was bound over for trial yesterday. 22-year-old Ariana Johnsgaard pled innocent to the charges. She'll be back in court June 1st. The city of La Crosse will be pressure washing all of its downtown parking ramps later this month. It starts a week from Sunday the 17th with the Pine Street ramp and runs through a week from Thursday the 21st with the Market Square ramp. Ramps will close at 2 o'clock in the afternoon those days, then reopen at 4 o'clock early in the morning about 1.5 days later. Permit holders can park in any of the other downtown ramps on the day a specific ramp is being pressure washed. A Sparta man has been charged with attempted murder after allegedly strangling and suffocating a victim and allegedly holding the victim against their will in an alleged domestic abuse case. 58-year-old Randall Kunitz is being held on a $250,000 cash bond. A 10-year domestic abuse restraining order that includes not being able to have a gun was granted against Kunitz the day after charges were filed. Kunitz will be back in court June 1st. Sparta's school board will consider not renewing the contract of at least one teacher at a special meeting Monday evening. It comes after last month's failed referendum to go over state spending caps. A public meeting on a community survey the board would like to run this August or September will occur before that at 5 o'clock at Meadowview Middle School. Monroe County County Highway X will be closed from Highway 27 south for about half a mile, starting a week from Monday and running through the second Saturday in August. That's between Leon and Malvina going south off 27. A bridge over Cannon Valley Creek is being replaced. Monroe County was second with just under 1 million barrels and about 21% of the state's cranberries produced in 2025, behind only Wood County. State Growers Director Grant Holley says last winter being colder than normal could help with this fall's harvest. It allowed trucks to go straight onto frozen bogs and put sand down that smothers pest eggs.
3: So the nice thing about cranberries is they grew up here. They're not a plant species that was introduced. Corn, potatoes are actually introduced species. They were never originally found in Wisconsin. Cranberries were.
4: Which means they grew up with the ecosystem. So they have found ways to be able to work with Wisconsin bugs. And they have symbiotic relationships with fungus in the ground, the bacteria in the ground.
2: Holly says the recent frost will be fine as long as it does not extend into June. And now you're up to date. Craig Otto, Magnum Media News.
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2: Sunny today, highs in the low 70s, southwest winds 5 to 10, gusting to 20. Tonight becoming clear, 46. Tomorrow, gradual clearing, isolated morning showers, 66. Tomorrow night, clear, 38. Sunday, sunny, 60. Sunday night, areas of frost,

0: 34. Monday, sunny, 64. Tuesday, showers likely, 66.
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94.5 TMB. Well, I just watched the interview with Gene Simmons from Kiss. He says they've been pretty busy in the recording studio, and they have recorded a new song from Paul Stanley. So that's going to be cool. So new music from Kiss coming out, and in 2028, Avatar show featuring Kiss in Las Vegas. That's going to be very cool. 94.5.

0: 94.5 TMB weekend watch list. What's new in movie theaters this weekend? Mortal Kombat 2. So if you like that, enjoy. Also a Billie Eilish concert film. So she's not my jam at all. I know a lot of people like her. I'm familiar with her, but I have not heard one note of her music. So enjoy that Billie Eilish concert film. 94.5 TMB.
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2: Craig Otto, Magnum Media Sports. Tomah High School grad Connor Prelip will try to continue his run of decent starts to begin his major league career tonight when the Minnesota Twins are at the Indians at 6:15. Prelip is 1-0 with a 3.86 ERA in his first three big league starts. He's gone 14 innings and allowed 8 hits and 6 runs all earned, with 15 strikeouts and 5 walks. Opponents are hitting 163 against him. Tomah and Holman softball are now tied for the MVC lead after Holman's 2-0 shutout to Tomah yesterday. Kaylee Mosser had both RBIs, a 2-out double in the third after a Macy Klein 1-out single, and a 1-out double in the fifth after Klein reached on an error by Tomah pitcher Anna Wall. Tomah got the tying run to the plate bottom five after a Wall single, but Gabby Stewart retired the final nine she faced in order to complete a complete game two-hitter. Stewart struck out 9 and walked 2, throwing 56 of her 81 pitches for strikes. Wall allowed 5 hits in a complete game loss, striking out 15 and walking 1, throwing 81 of her 115 pitches for strikes. Tomah has won or tied for the last 5 league titles. Tomah's remaining league schedule is at third place on Onalaska Thursday and a home-and-home with Central the following Monday and Tuesday. Holman's remaining league schedule is Onalaska at home Tuesday, at Central Thursday, and home versus Sparta the following Tuesday. Onalaska still controls its own destiny for a league title tie. They're 8-2 in league play with the games at Holman and with Tomah remaining. Well, Salem softball wrapped up its third straight Cooley title with yesterday's 5-1 win over third place GET. Aquinas and Holman are now tied for the MVC baseball loss column lead after Central beat Aquinas 11-4 and Holman outslugged Tomah 14-10. Aquinas and Holman have 2 league losses each. Central has 3. Next week's Holman homes are Aquinas and Sparta, Holman and Logan, and Central and 5-4 on Alaska. The following week's Holman homes include Aquinas and 5-5 Tomah and Holman and Central. The Brewers open a 3-game weekend series and 6-game homestand with the Yankees tonight at 6:40. Jacob Mizorowski and Max Fried. The NBA draft lottery is Sunday. Craig Otto, Magnum Media Sports.
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94.5 TMB, bringing back good memories from the summer of 1980 with Bob Seger and the Silver Bullet Band. I'm Bill Mitchell. Welcome to Friday. We've got a nice day today, partly sunny and a high 70. Winds out of the southwest at 5 to 10. Partly cloudy tonight, 44. Partly sunny, maybe some sprinkles tomorrow, high 64. Sunday, sunshine for Mother's Day and a high 58. 94.5 TMB.

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2: Another mistrial motion was denied to start yesterday in the scheduled three-week trial for the Onalaska woman accused in the February of 2023 death of a Madary child who died under what police called suspicious circumstances. That motion for a mistrial ordered throughout the testimony of two witnesses who the defense said were coached in the testimony in the case of 34-year-old Josie Dykeman. Dykeman is charged in the death of 6-year-old Alexavier A.J. Pedrin. Pedrin died during the night. First responders were called to the home the next morning after Pedrin was unresponsive. A Winona and former Blair woman charged with child abuse and neglecting a child was bound over for trial yesterday. 22-year-old Ariana Johnsgaard pled innocent to the charges. She'll be back in court June 1st. The city of La Crosse will be pressure washing all of its downtown parking ramps later this month. It starts a week from Sunday the 17th with the Pine Street ramp and runs through a week from Thursday the 21st with the Market Square ramp. Ramps will close at 2 o'clock in the afternoon those days, then reopen at 4 o'clock early in the morning about 1.5 days later. Permit holders can park in any of the other downtown ramps on the day a specific ramp is being pressure washed. Viterbi University will have its graduation ceremony tomorrow at the La Crosse Center. About 400 students have earned degrees. The nurse's pinning ceremony is this afternoon. UWL's ceremonies for its about 1,700 undergraduate and 280 graduate students will be a week from tomorrow. Western Technical College had its ceremony 2 weeks ago. Monroe County was second with just under 1 million barrels and about 21% of the state's cranberries produced in 2025, behind only Wood County. State Growers Director Grant Holly says last winter being colder than normal could help with this fall's harvest. It allowed trucks to go straight onto frozen bogs and put sand down that smothers pest eggs.
3: So the nice thing about cranberries is they grew up here. They're not at a

0: plant species that was introduced. Corn, potatoes are actually introduced species. They were never originally found in Wisconsin. Cranberries were, which means they grew up with the ecosystem. So they have found ways to be able to work with Wisconsin bugs. And they have symbiotic relationships with fungus in the ground and bacteria in the ground.
1: Holly says the recent frost will be fine as long as it does not extend into June. And now you're up to date. Craig Otto, Magnum Media News.
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1: Sunny today, highs in the low 70s, southwest winds 5 to 10, gusting to 20. Tonight becoming clear, 46. Tomorrow gradual clearing, isolated morning showers, 66. Tomorrow night clear, 38. Sunday sunny, 60. Sunday night areas of frost, 34. Monday sunny, 64. Tuesday showers likely, 66.
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94.5 TMB, Jefferson Starship from the very underrated Freedom at Point Zero album, and Jane. Well, big news from the NFL and Pittsburgh Steelers. Looks like Aaron Rodgers is going to sign another one-year contract to be quarterback with the Pittsburgh Steelers. We will find out later today. 94.5 TMB.

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94.5 TMB, Robert Plant and the Honey Drippers. Well, a Friday morning underway. We've got a pretty nice day coming up here today. Sunshine, high 70. Winds out of the southwest at 5 to 10. Gradual clearing tonight, low 44. Sun clouds, a chance for showers tomorrow morning. Then we'll have a high 64. Sunday, sunny and a little bit cooler for mom, high 58. 94.5 TMB.

0: 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TMB, Ringo Starr, has a new country album out right now. I've listened to it. It's not too bad. Ringo loves his country. Also, Paul McCartney has a new album in a few weeks, The Boys of Dungeon Lane. And Paul McCartney is going to be a featured artist on the new Rolling Stones album that comes out in July. 94.5 TMB.
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2: Another mistrial motion was denied to start yesterday in the scheduled three-week trial for the Onalaska woman, accused in the February of 2023 death of a Madary child, who died under what police called suspicious circumstances. That motion for a mistrial ordered throughout the testimony of two witnesses, who the defense said were coached in the testimony, in the case of 34-year-old Josie Dykeman. Dykeman is charged in the death of 6-year-old Alexavier A.J. Pedrin. Pedrin died during the night. First responders were called to the home the next morning after Pedrin was unresponsive. A Winona and former Blair woman charged with child abuse and neglecting

0: child was bombed over for trial yesterday. 22-year-old Ariana Johnsgaard pled innocent to the charges. She'll be back in court June 1st. The city of La Crosse will be pressure washing all of its downtown parking ramps later this month. It starts a week from Sunday the 17th with the Pine Street ramp and runs through a week from Thursday the 21st with the Market Square ramp. Ramps will close at 2 o'clock in the afternoon those days, then reopen at 4 o'clock early in the morning about 1.5 days later. Permit holders can park in any of the other downtown ramps on the day a specific ramp is being pressure washed. A Sparta man has been charged with attempted murder after allegedly strangling and suffocating a victim and allegedly holding the victim against their will in an alleged domestic abuse case. 58-year-old Randall Kunitz is being held on $250,000 cash bond. A 10-year domestic abuse restraining order that includes not being able to have a gun was granted against Kunitz the day after charges were filed. Kunitz will be back in court June 1st. Sparta's school board will consider not renewing the contract of at least one teacher at a special meeting Monday evening. It comes after last month's failed referendum to go over state spending caps. A public meeting on a community survey the board would like to run this August or September will occur before that at 5 o'clock at Meadowview Middle School. Monroe County County Highway X will be closed from Highway 27 south for about half a mile, starting a week from Monday and running through the second Saturday in August. That's between Leon and Malvina going south off 27. A bridge over Cannon Valley Creek is being replaced. Monroe County was second with just under 1 million barrels and about 21% of the state's cranberries produced in 2025, behind only Wood County. State Growers Director Grant Holly says last winter being colder than normal could help with this fall's harvest. It allowed trucks to go straight onto frozen bogs and put sand down that smothers pest eggs.
1: So the nice thing about cranberries is they grew up here. They're not a plant species that was introduced. Corn, potatoes are actually introduced species. They were never originally found in Wisconsin. Cranberries were, which means they grew up with the ecosystem. So they have found ways to be able to work with Wisconsin bugs. And they have symbiotic relationships with fungus in the ground, the bacteria in the ground.
0: Holly says the recent frost will be fine as long as it does not extend into June. And now you're up to date. Craig Otto, Magnum Media News.
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0: Sunny today, highs in the low 70s, southwest winds 5 to 10, gusting to 20. Tonight becoming clear, 46. Tomorrow, gradual clearing, isolated morning showers, 66. Tomorrow night, clear, 38. Sunday, sunny, 60. Sunday night, areas of frost, 34. Monday, sunny, 64. Tuesday, showers likely, 66.
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Mother's Day coming up this Sunday. Remember, if you can't be with your mom, at least call her. She'd like to hear from you, I'm sure. Gosh, my mom has been gone for 11 years now. Old Carol, I miss her. So happy Mother's Day to all you moms. We appreciate you. 94.5 TMB.

0: 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Wow, look at the time. I've got to go. I'm Bill Mitchell. 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I appreciate your time very much. Have a great day today and an awesome weekend. Everybody be cool. Be safe. Be nice to each other. I'll see you Monday morning. 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
3: Craig Otto, Magnum Media Sports. Omaha High School grad Connor Prelip will try to continue his run of decent starts to begin his major league career tonight when the Minnesota Twins are at the Indians at 6:15. Prelip is 1-0 with a 3.86 ERA in his first three big league starts. He's gone 14 innings and allowed 8 hits and 6 runs all earned, with 15 strikeouts and 5 walks. Opponents are hitting 163 against him. Poma and Holman softball are now tied for the MVC lead after Holman's 2-0 shutout to Toma yesterday. Kaylee Mosser had both RBIs, a 2-out double in the third after a Macy Klein 1-out single, and a 1-out double in the fifth after Klein reached on an error by Toma pitcher Anna Wall. Toma got the tying run to the plate bottom five after a Wall single, but Gabby Stewart retired the final nine she faced in order to complete a complete game two-hitter. Stewart struck out 9 and walked 2, throwing 56 of her 81 pitches for strikes. Wall allowed 5 hits in a complete game loss, striking out 15 and walking 1, throwing 81 of her 115 pitches for strikes. Toma has won or tied for the last 5 league titles. Toma's remaining league schedule is at third place on Alaska Thursday and a home-and-home with Central the following Monday and Tuesday. Holman's remaining league schedule is on Alaska at home Tuesday, at Central Thursday, and home versus Sparta the following Tuesday. On Alaska still controls its own destiny for a league title tie. They're 8-2 in league play with the games at Holman and with Toma remaining. Salem softball wrapped up its third straight Cooley title with yesterday's 5-1 win over third place GAT. Aquinas and Holman are now tied for the MVC baseball loss column lead after Central beat Aquinas 11-4 and Holman outslugged Toma 14-10. Aquinas and Holman have 2 league losses each. Central has 3. Next week's Holman homes are Aquinas and Sparta, Holman and Logan, and Central in 5-4 on Alaska. The following week's Holman homes include Aquinas and 5-5 Toma and Holman and Central. The Brewers open a 3-game weekend series and 6-game homestand with the Yankees tonight at 6:40. Jacob Mizorowski and Max Fried. The NBA draft lottery is Sunday. Craig Otto, Magnum Media Sports.
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Welcome to the Midday Mike Session for this Friday. Getting ready for Mother's Day weekend. Moms, I hope you got absolutely nothing planned. All right. You can sit back and put your feet up here and relax a little bit. That would be nice. Moms never relax. They don't. Not enough. That's for doggone sure. Anyway, I've got a lot of great music for you. We got a ton of things happening around the listening area, so stick around. We'll fill you in with all kinds of good stuff and great tunes for your ears. Let's get busy with that right now. Skid Row, Billy Squire, some Journey, and Eddie Money on Classic Rock 94.5 TMB.

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0: 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Got an information break lined up for you here, and it will get you right back in for another round of music with the help of the Moody Blues, AC/DC, Kiss, Edgar Winter Group, and the Jay Giles Band. Oh, I got a note. Where is that note on Kiss? Right here. It sounds like you might be getting some new music from Kiss. Yeah, during their YouTube interview, Kiss by Sienna, Gene Simmons gave fans an update on what they've been up to. And good news, fans are a little anxious about some new tunes that may be coming out. We'll have to do a little more investigating on that one, see what happens. In the meantime, information breaks ready. So is the Jay Giles Band on Classic Rock 94.5 TMB.
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0: The Moody Blues on 94.5 TMB with a great classic Tuesday afternoon. 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
3: Craig Otto, Magnum Media Sports. Tomah High School grad Connor Prelip will try to continue his run of decent starts to begin his Major League career tonight when the Minnesota Twins are at the Indians at 6:15. Prelip is 1-0 with a 3.86 ERA in his first three big league starts. He's gone 14 innings and allowed 8 hits and 6 runs all earned, with 15 strikeouts and 5 walks. Opponents are hitting 163 against him. Tomah and Holman softball are now tied for the MVC lead after Holman's 2-0 shutout to Tomah yesterday. Kaylee Mosser had both RBIs, a 2-out double in the third after a Macy Klein 1-out single, and a 1-out double in the fifth after Klein reached on an error by Tomah pitcher Anna Wall. Tomah got the tying run to the plate bottom five after a Wall single, but Gabby Stewart retired the final 9 she faced in order to complete a complete game 2-hitter. Stewart struck out 9 and walked 2, throwing 56 of her 81 pitches for strikes. Wall allowed 5 hits in a complete game loss, striking out 15 and walking 1, throwing 81 of her 115 pitches for strikes. Tomah has won or tied for the last 5 league titles. Tomah's remaining league schedule is at third place on Alaska Thursday and a home-and-home with Central the following Monday and Tuesday. Holman's remaining league schedule is on Alaska at home Tuesday, at Central Thursday, and home versus Sparta the following Tuesday. Onalaska still controls its own destiny for a league title tie. They're 8-2 in league play with the games at Holman and with Tomah remaining. Salem softball wrapped up its third straight Cooley title with yesterday's 5-1 win over third place GET. Aquinas and Holman are now tied for the MVC baseball loss column lead after Central beat Aquinas 11-4 and Holman outslugged Tomah 14-10. Aquinas and Holman have 2 league losses each. Central has 3. Next week's Holman homes are Aquinas and Sparta, Holman and Logan, and Central in 5-4 on Alaska. The following week's Holman homes include Aquinas and 5-5 Tomah and Holman and Central. The Brewers open a 3-game weekend series and 6-game homestand with the Yankees tonight at 6:40. Jacob Mizorowski and Max Fried. The NBA draft lottery is Sunday. Craig Otto, Magnum Media Sports.
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3: Increasing clouds this afternoon. Temperatures in the low 70s. West winds 5 to 15, gusting to 20. Tonight, cloudy, 46. Tomorrow, gradual clearing, isolated morning showers, 66. Tomorrow night, clear, 38. Sunday, sunny, 60. Sunday night, areas of frost, 34. Monday, sunny, 64. Tuesday, rain likely, 66.
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Classic Rock 94.5 TMB REM and Losing My Religion. Well, I'm sure a lot of moms will agree that dusting's probably one of the most boring household jobs they got out there. Yeah. Well, unless you know my wife, then the cat won't even stay in the house. I mean, that guy doesn't go outside for anything, but as soon as that door is open and she comes in with the leaf blower, the dust is going to fly. The Rolling Stones, Bon Jovi, the Doobie Brothers, and Heart on 94.5 TMB.

0: 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I'll get another set ready to go. Yeah, stand by for Steely Dan, the Eagles, Queen, Tom Petty and the Heartbreakers, George Thorogood, and Led Zeppelin will be leading things off on 94.5 TMB.
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3: Hello, these are the stories we're working on for you today. Another mistrial motion was denied to start yesterday in the scheduled three-week trial for the Onalaska woman, accused in the February of 2023 death of a Madary child, who died under what police called suspicious circumstances. That motion for a mistrial ordered throughout the testimony of two witnesses, who the defense said were coached in the testimony, in the case of 34-year-old Josie Dykeman. Dykeman is charged in the death of 6-year-old Alexavier A.J. Pedrin. Pedrin died during the night. First responders were called to the home the next morning after Pedrin was unresponsive. A Winona and former Blair woman charged with child abuse and neglecting a child was bound over for trial yesterday. 22-year-old Ariana Johnsgaard pled innocent to the charges. She'll be back in court June 1st. The city of La Crosse will be pressure washing all of its downtown parking ramps later this month. We'll have those stories and much more coming up.
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3: Increasing clouds this afternoon. Temperatures in the low 70s. West winds 5 to 15, gusting to 20. Tonight, cloudy, 46. Tomorrow, gradual clearing. Isolated morning showers, 66. Tomorrow night, clear, 38. Sunday, sunny, 60. Sunday night, areas of frost, 34. Monday, sunny, 64. Tuesday, rain likely, 66.
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1: 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Now, a reminder for you that tonight through Sunday is the Sparta Area Theater and Arts Guild's presentation of Authors Anonymous. 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

0: 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Craig Otto standing by. He'll be joining you here in just a moment with area news, our midday weather. Then we'll get you right back in for another great set of music. I've got coming up Emerson, Lake and Palmer, Billy Squire, Night Ranger, Skid Row, and the Steve Miller Band on Classic Rock 94.5 TMB.
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3: Sparta's Herman Elementary School was placed into a secure hold for a time this morning. It was for an event that happened off school property. During a secure hold, students are brought into the building, doors are locked, and no one can leave or enter the building, but classes continue. Police say there was no threat to students or staff. Another mistrial motion was denied to start yesterday in the scheduled 3-week trial for the Onalaska woman accused in the February of 2023 death of a Madary child who died under what police called suspicious circumstances. That motion for a mistrial or to throw out the testimony of two witnesses who the defense said were coached in the testimony in the case of 34-year-old Josie Dykeman. Dykeman is charged in the death of 6-year-old Alexavier A.J. Pedrin. Pedrin died during the night. First responders were called to the home the next morning after Pedrin was unresponsive. A Winona and former Blair woman charged with child abuse and neglecting a child was bound over for trial yesterday. 22-year-old Ariana Johnsgaard pled innocent to the charges. She'll be back in court June 1st. The city of La Crosse will be pressure washing all of its downtown parking ramps later this month. It starts a week from Sunday the 17th with the Pine Street ramp and runs through a week from Thursday the 21st with the Market Square ramp. Ramps will close at 2 o'clock in the afternoon those days, then reopen at 4 o'clock early in the morning about 1.5 days later. Permit holders can park in any of the other downtown ramps on the day a specific ramp is being pressure washed. A Sparta man has been charged with attempted murder after allegedly strangling and suffocating a victim and allegedly holding the victim against their will in an alleged domestic abuse case. 58-year-old Randall Kunitz is being held on $250,000 cash bond. A 10-year domestic abuse restraining order that includes not being able to have a gun was granted against Kunitz the day after charges were filed. Kunitz will be back in court June 1st. Sparta's school board will consider not renewing the contract of at least one teacher at a special meeting Monday evening. It comes after last month's failed referendum to go over state spending caps. A public meeting on a community survey the board would like to run this August or September will occur before that at 5 o'clock at Meadowview Middle School. Monroe County County Highway X will be closed from Highway 27 south for about half a mile, starting a week from Monday and running through the second Saturday in August. That's between Leon and Malvina going south off 27. A bridge over Cannon Valley Creek is being replaced. Monroe County was second with just under 1 million barrels and about 21% of the state's cranberries produced in 2025, behind only Wood County. State Growers Director Grant Holly says last winter being colder than normal could help with this fall's harvest.

0: harvest. It allowed trucks to go straight onto frozen bogs. It put sand down that smothers pest eggs.
1: So the nice thing about cranberries is they grew up here. They're not a plant species that was introduced. Corn, potatoes are actually introduced species. They were never originally found in Wisconsin. Cranberries were, which means they grew up with the ecosystem. So they have found ways to be able to work with Wisconsin bugs. And they have symbiotic relationships with fungus in the ground and bacteria in the ground.
0: Holly says the recent frost will be fine as long as it does not extend into June. And now you're up to date. Craig Otto, Magnum Media News.
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0: Increasing clouds this afternoon. Temperatures in the low 70s. West winds 5 to 15, gusting to 20. Tonight, cloudy, 46. Tomorrow, gradual clearing, isolated morning showers, 66. Tomorrow night, clear, 38. Sunday, sunny, 60. Sunday night, areas of frost, 34. Monday, sunny, 64. Tuesday, rain likely, 66.
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0: 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An information break is coming your way, and it will get you right back into some more music. 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

94.5 TMB with Eddie Money. Well, going on today and tomorrow is the garage and bake sale at the Handy Shop Industries in Tomah. They're on North Superior, and all the proceeds benefit the cats and dogs at Chasing Daylight Animal Shelter south of Tomah on Highway 131. Very easy to find. They are celebrating 15 years this coming June, and they usually have about 6,000 cats or dogs come through their doors in that 15 years. That's a lot of animals, right? And they do have, of course, their low-cost spay and neuter program, which helps around about 1,000 cats each year. The garage and bake sale taking place today. It'll be there until 3:30 this afternoon, and then tomorrow, 8 until noon. Need more info? ChasingDaylight.org. We'll have it all for you. What I have for you is Cheap Trick, Journey, Bad Company, and AC/DC. 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
7: Increasing clouds this afternoon. Temperatures in the low 70s. West winds 5 to 15, gusting to 20. Tonight, cloudy, 46. Tomorrow, gradual clearing. Isolated morning showers, 66. Tomorrow night, clear, 38. Sunday, sunny, 60. Sunday night, areas of frost, 34. Monday, sunny, 64. Tuesday, rain likely, 66.
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0: Classic Rock 94.5 TMB with Santana. Tomorrow, the new Lisbon Sportsman's Club and Turkey Federation have a kids' fishery. It'll be from 10 to 1 tomorrow at the Larry Olson Memorial at Ello's Pond, just outside of Hustler. This will be going on from 10 to 1. Just watch for the signs. All right, this is for 13 and under, of course, accompanied by an adult. Food and refreshments are available on the shore. Just a great chance to go fishing tomorrow. Weather looks pretty good around the area. And there is trout to be caught. Yeah, a chance for you to catch your own supper, kids. Learn how to clean them, too. Oh, that's a treat. All right, we got an information break coming up for you, and I've got another round of music coming up for you as well. Greg Kinn, Aerosmith, and Queen. We'll try and squeeze in some Tom Petty in there somewhere for you, too, on Classic Rock 94.5 TMB.
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94.5 TMB with the Greg Kin Band. Tomorrow is the Chicken Q fundraiser for the Deke Slayton Memorial Space and Bicycle Museum. 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Yeah, I hope you get a chance to enjoy. Now, let's get you back into some more music here. I've got 38 Special, Led Zeppelin, Steely Dan, and Boston on Classic Rock 94.5 TMB.

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0: Classic Rock 94.5 TMB with Styx and Light Up. I've got a Fox Sports update and our midday weather coming your way. And then my final set for this week with autograph Pete Townsend and some Pink Floyd for you. All you moms out there, enjoy your weekend. I hope you get a chance to put your feet up there at least for a little while here. Have the kids wait on you a little bit. All right. Enjoy your weekend. Everybody stick around. I've got Ben Scott ready to come in. He's taking over for Jason Drew here for these last couple of days. And he is going to get you to the weekend on Classic Rock 94.5 TMB.
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2: In the NFL, New York Jets running back Breece Hall has just agreed to a three-year, $45 million extension. Elsewhere, it's official with the officials. The NFL and the NFL Referees Association reached a new seven-year collective bargaining agreement through the 2032 season. The Denver Broncos signed general manager George Payton to a new five-year contract through 2030. The NFL announced the 2026 schedule will be released next Thursday, May 14th. ESPN reports the sale of the Super Bowl champion Seattle Seahawks is drawing softer than expected interest. The Green Bay Packers released veteran place kicker Brandon McManus. In college basketball, Iowa is finalizing a new six-year contract with head coach Ben McCollum, who led the Hawkeyes to the Elite Eight in his first season.
3: Increasing clouds this afternoon, temperatures in the low 70s, west winds 5 to 15, gusting to 20. Tonight, cloudy, 46. Tomorrow, gradual clearing, isolated morning showers, 66. Tomorrow night, clear, 38. Sunday, sunny, 60. Sunday night, areas of frost, 34. Monday, sunny, 64. Tuesday, rain likely, 66.
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Wisconsin getting another IKEA store. And yes, that means the meatballs are coming with. I've got details on where that store will be in just a few minutes. It is Ben Scott.

0: It is Ben Scott's. Thank you for spending time with us. And we've got news for IKEA fans. A new store will officially open in Madison. That should be at some point here in 2026 at the Prairie Town Shopping Center over on Junction Road. Now, the store is going to be about 54,000 square feet, packed with fully furnished room displays and more than 5,000 products for us to check out. Now, unlike some smaller concept stores, you'll actually be able to grab thousands of items and take them home the same day, including over 130 furniture pieces. They're also adding planning spaces where customers can work directly with IKEA designers, plus an as-is section with discounted and gently used items. And of course, the Swedish deli will be there as well. So very cool for all of us IKEA fans. I consider myself one of those. We're getting a new store in Madison here in 2026.
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8: Cloudy tonight, lows in the upper 40s, west winds 5 to 10, gusting to 20. Tomorrow becoming sunny, a slight chance of morning showers, 66. Tomorrow night, areas of frost, 37. Sunday, sunny, 60. Sunday night, widespread frost, 34. Monday, sunny, 64. Tuesday, showers likely, possibly an afternoon thunderstorm, 69.
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Well, if you thought Kiss was just going to retire following touring, well, you guessed wrong. Gene Simmons just revealed the group's recording new music right now. I'll share what we know in about 15 minutes. It is Ben Scott.

0: Ben Scott with you, and man, retirements, that didn't last long for Kiss. Even though they wrapped up their touring back in 2023, Gene Simmons has revealed that they are back in the studio recording new music. During a YouTube interview, Gene said they recently cut a brand new song written by Paul Stanley, but he's keeping the details locked down for now. And this isn't the first time he's hinted at this either. Earlier this year, Gene said the band already had multiple new songs finished for their upcoming Kiss Avatar project, which launches in Las Vegas in 2028. So even if the makeup's off and the touring's done, Kiss, they are not even close to being done with music. So it'll be interesting to see if we get kind of a taste of some of this new music from Kiss, or do we wait till 2028 and that Avatar tour, which hits Vegas.
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6: 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Life is so much better when it rocks.

Could the end be near for Giannis in Milwaukee? The Bucks ownership group met the media earlier this weekend. We'll let you know how they feel and kind of what the timeline they expect on a decision on Giannis's future to be. I've got that for you in 12 minutes. It has been

0: Thank you for hanging out. We appreciate that. It is Ben Scott's in the clock. Well, maybe officially ticking on Giannis Antetokounmpo and our Milwaukee Bucks. Their co-owner, Jimmy Haslam, says he wants Giannis' future decided before the NBA draft next month. And he didn't exactly dance around the possibility of Giannis leaving Milwaukee either. Haslam says if Giannis stays, they build around him. If he leaves, they need assets and a new direction. That's a massive statement for a franchise, of course, built around Antetokounmpo, who delivered Milwaukee its first title in 50 years. The Bucks also introduced new head coach Taylor Jenkins as well. Now they try to bounce back from an injury-filled season that ended with a disappointing 32 wins last year. So we'll see the future of Giannis, hopefully in Milwaukee, could be wrapped up as early as next month.
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7: Cloudy tonight, lows in the upper 40s, west winds 5 to 10, gusting to 20. Tomorrow becoming sunny, a slight chance of morning showers, 66. Tomorrow night, areas of frost, 37. Sunday, sunny, 60. Sunday night, widespread frost, 34. Monday, sunny, 64. Tuesday, showers likely, possibly an afternoon thunderstorm, 69.
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That's on the way in about 16 minutes. It is Ben Scott.

0: as we continue to make our way through a TGIF, the countdown to the weekend continues. May 8th, 1970, this day in rock, the Beatles released their 12th and final studio album, Let It Be. And what makes this even stranger, it was actually recorded before Abbey Road, their previous album release. The project originally carried the title Get Back, built around the idea of the band stripping things down and getting back to their roots. When it finally hit stores, it arrived as a deluxe box set, complete with a Get Back book inside. And of course, the album gave us classics like Let It Be, The Long and Winding Road, and Get Back. The Beatles releasing their final studio album, This Day in Rock, May the 8th, 1970.
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After the cold weather we saw this week across America's Dairyland, we've got a warm-up on the way, which will last into tomorrow as well. Details for you in about 13 minutes. It is Ben Scott.

0: Happy Friday, my friends. We appreciate you counting down the weekend with us. It is Ben Scott. And finally, we are getting a little taste of spring again. Today, around America's Dairyland, looks to be pretty nice as we climb out of that chilly stretch we had earlier this week. Temperatures should climb into the mid to upper 60s across our listening area. Now, that makes today our first day back at or above average temperatures all week long for the month of May, and that should stretch into tomorrow as well. In fact, tomorrow going to be the best weather day we've got all weekend. So I know Mother's Day Sunday, but if you had some outdoor events planned, maybe you shift those to tomorrow as we all remember to spoil mom. But yeah, great weather today and tomorrow across the good land.
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7: Cloudy tonight, lows in the upper 40s, west winds 5 to 10, gusting to 20. Tomorrow becoming sunny, a slight chance of morning showers, 66. Tomorrow night, areas of frost, 37. Sunday, sunny, 60. Sunday night, widespread frost, 34. Monday, sunny, 64. Tuesday, showers likely, possibly an afternoon thunderstorm, 69.
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We now have a start time for the Badgers and Fighting Irish to open the college football season. We'll share that with you here in about 16 minutes as we continue to work through TGIF. It is Ben Scott.

0: It is Ben Scott hanging out, and of course, we know this upcoming season for the football Badgers, well, a little bit of pressure. The hot seat is on one Luke Fickell, and the team just announced their season opener against Notre Dame, which will be played at Lambeau Field. We'll kick off under the lights. That's a 6:30 kick at Lambeau Field on September the 6th. And of course, the Badgers coming off three rough seasons as well, just 16 wins total, no bowl games since 2023, and a very tough opponent to kick off this upcoming season. So, Badgers, Notre Dame, under the lights to kick off the season September the 6th at Lambeau Field.
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Wisconsin getting another IKEA store. And yes, that means the meatballs are coming with. I've got details on where that store will be in just a few minutes. It is Ben Scott.

0: It is Ben Scott's. Thank you for spending time with us. And we've got news for IKEA fans. A new store will officially open in Madison. And that should be at some point here in 2026 at the Prairie Town Shopping Center over on Junction Road. 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And of course, the Swedish deli will be there as well. 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
8: Cloudy tonight, lows in the upper 40s, west winds 5 to 10, gusting to 20. Tomorrow becoming sunny, a slight chance of morning showers, 66. Tomorrow night, areas of frost, 37. Sunday, sunny, 60. Sunday night, widespread frost, 34. Monday, sunny, 64. Tuesday, showers likely, possibly an afternoon thunderstorm, 69.

Ben Scott with you, and man, retirements, that didn't last long for Kiss. Even though they wrapped up their touring back in 2023, Gene Simmons has revealed that they are back in the studio recording new music. During a YouTube interview, Gene said they recently cut a brand new song written by Paul Stanley, but he's keeping the details locked down for now. And this isn't the first time he's hinted at this either. Earlier this year, Gene said the band already had multiple new songs finished for their upcoming Kiss Avatar project, which launches in Las Vegas in 2028. So even if the makeup's off and the touring's done, Kiss, they are not even close to being done with music. So it'll be interesting to see if we get kind of a taste of some of this new music from Kiss, or do we wait till 2028 and that Avatar tour, which hits Vegas.

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